0: it to the flow now, ooh.
1: Hoops, spurs, boots.
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1: Tell them.

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It's a place where you'll be safe to feel our grace, 'cause we've all made mistakes. If you've lost your way,

Now I'm on paroles, I drove with the dog pound right behind me. And up in your bitch is where you might find me, laying that, playing that G-bang. She want the nigga with the biggest nuts, and guess what? He is I and I am him. Slim.